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14: From the Sky News Centre at 2, Scotland's long wait to play World Cup football is over.
15: This is the moment the Tartan Army have waited since 1998 for, and for many of them it's their first ever experience of a World Cup, and they've enjoyed it, taking over the city for the day. Now it's about the team as they come up against the nation who have made it to the tournament against all odds. We've just seen a rousing rendition of Flower of Scotland. Scott McTominay and John McGinn are both in a team that is captained by Andy Robertson. It's Scotland versus Haiti here in Boston.
14: And that's Joe Rawson watching their tournament opener. Brazil and Morocco shared a 1-1 draw in their opening match in New Jersey, while Qatar scored a late equaliser in their 1-1 draw against Switzerland. The BMA union says strike action by resident doctors in England has been called off while its members consider a new offer. They had been due to walk out for 4 days next week in an ongoing row over pay. Iran insists a peace deal with the US will not be signed later. Yesterday, Pakistan's Prime Minister announced he expected the agreement to be finalised within 24 hours. Here's our Middle East correspondent, Adam Parsons.
16: The United States clearly wants a deal. Donald Trump is going to the G7 meeting in Europe. He's going to meet some Middle East leaders there. He's also going to want to mollify European leaders who think that, bluntly, this war has been a waste of time and is damaging global economies.
14: Three teenagers remain in custody after their arrest on suspicion of murdering a man in Essex. Police were called to Central Park in Chelmsford on Friday night, where a 21-year-old man was found. Today marks 9 years since the Grenfell Tower disaster. 72 people died and around 100 were injured in the UK's deadliest residential fire since World War II. And some parts of the country could be hotter than Los Angeles next week. Temperatures could reach 30 degrees Celsius because of warmer air coming in from the continent. That's the latest from the Sky News Centre. I'm Bevrim.
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11: From the Sky News Centre at 4, Scotland have been facing Haiti in their World Cup opener. Joe Rawson is in Boston.
12: John McGinn's deflected goal in the 20th minute means Scotland are on track for a historic win, but they've been holding on all second half. Haiti have been piling on the pressure and there's been a lot of desperate defending. The Tartan Army watching the conclusion of this with their hands over their faces, but they're ready to party when the full-time whistle blows. Scotland 1, Haiti 0.
11: Joe Rawson in Boston. The BMA union says strike action by resident doctors in England has been called off while its members consider a new offer. They'd been due to walk out for 4 days next week in an ongoing row over pay and conditions. Iran insists a peace deal with the US will not be signed later. Yesterday, Pakistan's Prime Minister announced he expected the agreement to be finalised within 24 hours. More from our Middle East correspondent, Adam Parsons.
13: The United States clearly wants a deal. Donald Trump is going to the G7 meeting in Europe. He's going to meet some Middle East leaders there. He's also going to want to mollify European leaders who think that, bluntly, this war has been a waste of time and is damaging global economies.
11: Three teenagers remain in custody after their arrest on suspicion of murdering a man in Essex. A 14-year-old boy is among them. Police were called to Central Park in Chelmsford on Friday night, where a 21-year-old man was pronounced dead. Today marks 9 years since the Grenfell Tower disaster. 72 people died and around 100 were injured in the UK's deadliest residential fire since World War II. An inquiry found serious failings in building safety and the emergency response. Police investigations into potential criminal charges are still ongoing. And Al Pacino's been given an award that recognises those who've increased the understanding and enjoyment of Shakespeare. The Oscar-winning actors appeared in many of the playwright's works and will portray King Lear in the upcoming film Lear Rex.
14: Ladies and gentlemen,
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1: We were strangers at the bar. 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

0: for anyone who has maybe lost their partner the last few days because they've been glued to the footy, I am thinking of you. On the way shortly, we are going to do some Sabrina Carpenter. I've got Olivia Rodrigo for you, and the next track you hear will be Perry.
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in the top seven at seven this week. Olivia Rodrigo and The Cure. She was just behind Ariana Grande with her new single. But we can check out how the charts are looking tomorrow night. They begin afresh at 7 p.m. on The Evening Show with Kushla when she's back from Monday. Right now, let's do this from Snow Patrol.

0: the rest of the showbiz news. 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
1: First up in today's showbiz news, it's been announced that Matt Lucas from Little Britain and Richard Ayoade from the IT Crowd will compete in the upcoming season of Taskmaster. Channel 4 teased that the comics have willingly submitted themselves to be on the toughest physical and mental examination on television, and they'll be joined by Chloe Petz, Izzy Sutty and Nina Conti. Next up then, former Spice Girl Jerry Halliwell Horner and Martin Freeman are among the stars joining the sixth series of Only Murders in the Building. The show follows a crime-solving trio played by Steve Martin, Martin Short and Selena Gomez. And the latest season, which will be set in London, will also feature Jamie Demetriou, Jane Horrocks and Sir Derek Jacobi. Finally then, Taylor Swift has made history once again. The singer choked back tears as she became the youngest woman to be inducted into the Songwriters Hall of Fame. During the New York ceremony, she thanked her family for helping her to pursue her music career, and Kenny Loggins was among other inductees, as well as Kiss rock star Gene Simmons and Paul Stanley, who had this advice.
2: It all started with being told that we were crazy, and you have to have belief in what you're doing. It doesn't matter whether you want to be a musician or a doctor or an attorney, you have to have that belief in yourself, because there's always people to knock you down.
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All About Us. That's Pink playing on Q Radio, where it's Jordan with you for Sunday breakfast. Hello, happy Sunday. I hope that your morning is treating you well so far. It's just after 8 o'clock, and right now I've got Take That and Superstar for you.

0: Leppard. What a cool interview. Here now, we're going to do some Benson Boone for you next. We've also got Spouting for Girls and a band who were playing in the SSE this past week.
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Kingfisher on Q Radio. That's 21, and maybe you headed along to see the guys last Monday or Tuesday when they were playing in the SSE. I was absolutely scundered on Monday whenever I arrived into work. It was one of those days. I hadn't put on makeup, I'd barely brushed my hair, and I was wearing a tracksuit. And who landed into the studio? Kingfisher themselves. Needless to say, I didn't ask for a photo. I wasn't looking very picture perfect, but kind of cool to see them in the flesh. Lovely guys. Right now, we'll do this from another group of lads, the 1975. If you're too shy, playing on cue.

0: of the most hugely viral songs of the past few months, Zara Larsson and Midnight Sun on Q Radio. I've got another song that's having a real moment on social media for you coming up shortly. It's after Ellie Goulding and Sam Fender with Olivia Dean.
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Brothers becoming the latest act to benefit from a resurgence of a song thanks to social media. Go, playing on Q Radio, which came out in 2015 but is mega viral right now on TikTok, and I am absolutely loving it because I'd forgotten about that song and it really is so great. On the way, going to do some Stella Lefty for you. First, this is U2, Song of the Future.

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12: 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In a freezer aisle near you.

Good morning. That's The Killers on Q Radio Breakfast with my own soul's warning. This is Jordan, and I hope that you are feeling good today. Welcome along to the show if you're just joining me. It's after 9 o'clock, and right now I've got one from Jelly Roll. This is I'm Good. Oh.

our future hit from last weekend, Taylor Swift, I Knew It, I Knew You, playing on Q Radio. It's Jordan with you, and that song is going to feature in the upcoming Toy Story movie, which is coming out on Friday. It's Toy Story 5. And I don't mean to sound glum, because you know me, I love a Disney movie and I absolutely love the Toy Story films. I just don't know if we need a fifth one. Do you feel me on this? Like, I just don't know. Is a fifth movie taking the hand just a little bit? I'm sure it'll be really, really good, because the Toy Story movies always are. But I will say, I feel they've gotten less memorable as we go along. Obviously, number one, an absolute classic. Number two with Jessie, yes, also a classic. Number three, we're getting less classic, but it was still good. Number four, I struggled the other day to even remember what that had been about. That was the one with Forky in it. So, number five, will it stick in our memories? Who knows? It might be the best one yet. That's what Taylor said whenever

0: 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So fingers crossed. And if you have wee ones who are really excited for that, hope they have a lovely time heading along to the cinema. On the way, we are going to do some Moncrief for you. That's after Holly Humberstone and Cruel World.
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taking us back to the year 2013. Yes, that song is 13 years old. Miley Cyrus and Wrecking Ball playing on Q Radio. And more songs from the 2010s with Georgia every night here on Q Radio. She does the 10s at 10. So join her for some more throwbacks right now. We'll do this from Somber, Homewrecker on Q Radio.

0: favourite collabs of recent years, Aerosmith and Youngblood, My Only Angel, playing on Q Radio. We've got our future hit to do for you still this morning before Abe comes along. First, we're going to do Katy Perry next.
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This weekend's future hit comes from the upcoming soundtrack of the Paw Patrol movie. So if you have a little one, I dare say you might need to get used to this song. From the Backstreet Boys, this is Bottle Up on Q Radio.

Well, there are only a few tracks left for me this morning before Abe comes in with the sound of Sunday morning from 10 o'clock. So I'm going to love you and leave you and say my cheerios. I hope you have a lovely Sunday, whatever you're getting up to. And I'll catch you back here tomorrow from 1.

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15: In the Q Radio newsroom at 10 o'clock, I'm Sonia Butterworth. These are your top stories this morning. Five young people have been arrested in Derry, Londonderry after a disorder there last night. Around 6:30, youths with their hoods up were throwing stones into the Fountain Estate. The incident is being treated as sectarian motivated. No injuries were reported. While police have appealed for people to assist them in identifying two individuals they wish to speak to in connection with recent serious public disorder here, images of two men have been released in relation to unrest in Newton Abbey on the 9th of June. Anyone with information about either incidents should phone 101. DUP leader Gavin Robinson has branded plans to raise the age of criminal responsibility in Northern Ireland as beyond stupid and dangerous. He also warned UUP MLAs they would have to answer for themselves if they refused to back the DUP's petition of concern. The issue will return to the Assembly tomorrow during the debate on the Justice Bill. Northern Ireland's current age of criminal responsibility is set at 10 years old. Around 3,000 people attended an anti-racism rally in Belfast yesterday following days of unrest in the city. Several demonstrators held placards with slogans including "Racist, go home." Violence broke out last week after a Sudanese national was charged with the attempted murder of local man Stephen Ogilvy. Keir Starmer has spoken to Donald Trump, telling him the UK is ready to support with implementing any peace deal with Iran. The president says a deal to end the war there will be signed today. Iran has posted on social media saying that signing on Sunday is definitely not happening. Here's security and defence analyst Professor Michael Clark.
10: It would be unusual to me if the Iranians signed it tomorrow, because why would they play to President Trump's agenda? They want to humiliate him, and it would suit them to embarrass him and say, well, maybe we'll sign it next week when we're really happy with it.
15: And the Prime Minister says UK forces have successfully intercepted a Shadow Fleet oil tanker in the English Channel. The vessel, Smirtos, is now anchored off the south coast of England, where it will be monitored. Those are your news headlines. At 10, the sport is next.
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15: Well, we'll have your World Cup news in a minute, but first, in Gaelic, it was a tough day for Ulster teams in the All-Ireland race. Derry's campaign ended as they were beaten by Meath. Donegal boss Jim McGuinness said there wasn't enough energy for his team as they lost to Cork. Monaghan beat Roscommon. There was good news in the Taoiseach Cup as Down and Fermanagh made it into the semi-finals, but Antrim suffered as they got put out by Wicklow. In tennis, Emma Raducanu will play in her first grass court final this afternoon when she goes up against Croatia's Donna Vekic at the Queen's Club Championship. In darts, four players from the island of Ireland have made it into the last eight of the World Cup. Josh Rock and Daryl Gunney will represent Northern Ireland. William O'Connor and Mickey Mansell will play for the Republic. That tournament gets underway at midday. And now it's time for your World Cup roundup.
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15: Well, Scotland manager Steve Clarke has praised the resilience and character of his team after they started their World Cup campaign with a 1-0 win against Haiti. John McGinn scored the winner in Boston as they secured the country's first victory at the tournament for 36 years.
18: They deserve it. They've been so good for their nation over the last 7 years. They deserve to be the team that's finally got another win on the board in the World Cup. So, yeah, delighted for them.
15: Elsewhere in Group C, it finished 1-1 between Brazil and Morocco. And the other overnight match, Australia beat Turkey 2-0 in Vancouver. That's your news and sport here on Q Radio. I'm Sonia Butterworth. I'll have another update in an hour.
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21: Well, a cloudy start to the day. It will brighten up as we go through Sunday. Max temperature today will be 20. Minimum temperature tonight, 8.
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25: When I was in the third grade, I thought that I was gay, cause I could draw. My uncle was, and I kept my room straight. I told my mom, tears rushing down my face. She's like, Ben, you've loved girls since before pre-K. Tripping. Yeah, I guess she had a point, didn't she? Bunch of stereotypes all in my head. I remember doing the math, like, yeah, I'm good at Little League. A preconceived idea of what it all meant. But those that like the same sex had the characteristics. The right-wing conservatives think it's a decision. And you can be cured with some treatment and religion.

press play, don't press pause. Progress march on, with the veil over our eyes. We turn our back on the cause, till the day that my uncles can be united by law. And kids aren't walking around the hallway, plagued by pain in their heart. A world so hateful, some would rather die than be who they are. And a certificate on paper isn't gonna solve it all, but it's a damn good place to start. No law is gonna change us, we have to change us. Whatever God you believe in, we come from the same one. Strip away the fear.

Emily Sandé, Professor Green. You know, that was the first time we ever heard from Emily Sandé. Macklemore, Ryan Lewis before that, and Same Love. Good morning. It is the sound of Sunday morning, just coming up on 10:15 now. Well, it is in Northern Ireland anyway, but there's quite a few listeners already have tuned in from... Well, for example, this one reads, "Good morning, Abe, from the Kirks, listening from sunny Spain. Can you please play Woman by John Lennon? Thank you." And Katrina has sent that. Great song. Happy holidays. Marty Adams, also in Spain, Bell Medina. He's there with Leanne, and he's actually been lying on the sun lounger, waiting on the show to start. That's dedication right there. Marty, good on you. And that is quite the tan. It's a better tan than me. A good one. And that's not the only one from abroad. No, this one says, "Abe, can you please play a song for Nila, sitting in Spain, missing her lover boy, Jude. Missing Jude so much." Well, thanks for your message. You can get in touch if you want to do that. 07702-687-001. WhatsApp me, voice note me, DM me. If you're on Instagram, you can do that as well. And here, on the way into work this morning, by the way, it's great to be back. It really is great to be back. Thanks for all of your messages. But on the way into work this morning, obviously, the collection of DeLorean cars was outstanding in Belfast. Stormont Estate, like, to see all of those cars sat on the big hill, it was an incredible, incredible sight. But on the way into work this morning, I passed a convoy of DeLoreans on the motorway, driving. That was a sight to behold. There must have been, like, I don't know, was it 30 of them, maybe 40 of them? All back to back. I'm not sure where they're going to right now. If you know, let me know. But from the Back to the Future soundtrack, I thought I'd play this.

0: beautiful song that is. Callum Scott and Leona Lewis, Give a Little Bit. It's the sound of Sunday morning, 25 past 10. Abe, driving to Dublin Airport here with my daughter, Emer, who goes back to Oz. Could you please play us something by Amy Winehouse, preferably? And there's Paul from Strabane. I would say Paul from Strabane is going to be tears this morning. And Emer, safe journey back to Oz. What else do we have here? Abe, can you please play John Waite, Missing You? Oh, there's a tune. There's Turla. P.S. What about a show that's all saxophone songs? Yes, I know. We're going to do that. I promise we're definitely going to do that. But John Waite, Missing You is noted as our Sunday sax song. Definitely. Now, are you celebrating something this weekend? If so, let me know. You can WhatsApp 07702-687-001. Maybe it was your birthday. There was a few hen parties yesterday in Derry, Londonderry. It was at the City Hotel. Oh, it was good. It was good fun. And there were quite a few hen parties, and that included Kira, who's probably feeling delicate this morning. Hopefully you're not too bad, Kira. But get in touch if you are celebrating. Let me know. And we'll let everybody else know. And by the way, the DeLoreans I was talking about, I passed a convoy of DeLoreans on the motorway on the way in this morning. And it was unbelievable. There must have been 30, maybe 40 DeLoreans back to back. It was best thing I've ever seen, honestly. And apparently they're going to the old factory where they were all made in Dunmurry. I love this. The DeLorean factory in Derry. So apparently that's where they're at the minute. But it was good to see that sight this morning. Right, coming up, music from Girls Aloud, and we'll play Jennifer Rush.
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7: Okay, you're late. It's raining sideways. You've left without your lunch again. And you've just stepped in an ankle-deep puddle. But it's not all bad. You've got your trusty barista bar buddy in hand. So you're not stressing. You're sipping. Let's do this, buddy. Barista bar. Coffee as it should be.

That was one of three songs to be released in this particular year with the same title. Jennifer Rush and The Power of Love. Can you think of the other two Power of Loves? Abe, you were talking about the DeLoreans going to the factory. My dad was one of the steel fixers who helped build the DeLoreans in the factory way back many, many years ago. There's Karen. Yeah, it was great to see the convoy of cars there this morning. It was absolutely brilliant. Brilliant. If you have a song, by the way, coming up on 25 to 11, so shortly we're going to do the Sunday soundtrack. Now, that's just the song that's featured in one of your favourite films. If you have one for me, let me know what it is. It could be a classic. Oh, and I must tell you the movie that I watched, I actually put it on this morning, 7 o'clock this morning, woke up, thought, yeah, I'll stick it on, why not? And I watched it. I'll tell you what it is shortly. First, as promised, Spice Girls, Viva Forever.

0: They're the Spice Girls. It's Q Radio. Good morning. The sound of Sunday morning. Almost 20 to 11 now. I drove to Derry yesterday and I listened to the current Mel C album the whole way up, the whole way back again. That is a great album. You should check it out. It's very, very good. Sweat. Okay, time for the Sunday soundtrack. Almost said Sunday Sax. That's next hour. A soundtrack to one of your favourite films. And thanks for all of your suggestions this morning. We're going to go with Lily. Lily listens every Sunday morning without fail. And Lily writes, Abe, good morning. Watched Ghost the film last night. Could you please play Unchained Melody by the Righteous Brothers? And she sent me this little voice note as well.
1: Abe, can you play Unchained Melody by the Righteous Brothers, please? Thank you, Lily.
0: Lily, thank you very much. Lily has sent me so many messages over the years, but that's the first voice notes has ever sent. Good on you. I love a voice note, I do. And great movie, it's a classic, and here is your song.
2: 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Whoa.

0: Lily, thanks for that song suggestion for the Sunday soundtrack this morning. The Righteous Brothers, a true classic it is. Unchained Melody. Patrick Swayze, Demi Moore. And the movie that I was telling you about, every time I play St. Elmo's Fire by John Parr, I always say I've never seen the film before. From 1985. And I've never seen it, and I put it on this morning and I watched it. You know what? That's a great wee film. And some great actors in it. Demi Moore's in it. A very, very young Demi Moore. Rob Lowe is in it. A couple of other actors that you will recognise. But yeah, great film. So now, the next time I play St. Elmo's Fire by John Parr, I can say, I've seen the movie. Still haven't seen Purple Rain. Get in touch with the show if you want to do that. 07702-687-001. That's what Connor and Newlett in Belfast have done. Always with the Beezer tunes. Abe, great show as always. About the Power of Love by Huey Lewis and the news from Back to the Future. We did play a Huey Lewis song earlier on, actually. And the other two songs, I did play Jennifer Rush, The Power of Love. There was another two songs from the same year, also with the same title, The Power of Love.
1: 1985, and the other two Power of Loves was it Huey Lewis and Frankie with the Hollywood?
0: Boom. Correct. Jordy, loving the show, you also identified Huey Lewis as well. Right, coming up, we got music from Natalie Cole, a classic, Miss You Like Crazy, plays next.
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0: told you it was a classic. Natalie Cole and Michelle Crazy. It's the sound of Sunday morning night. Thanks for all of your messages. This one, can you please give a shout out to the chefs in the Diamond and Ballycastle? Love to hear a bit of Careless Whisper. George Michael, thank you very much for that song suggestion. It's a good one.
1: Morning, Ian. A very happy Sunday to you. What a lovely, beautiful morning it is. I'm just getting ready to go to work. Would you be able to play Birdie and Rhodes, Let It All Go? I don't know if that would even be on your playlist or not. But if you can, that would be great. Have a nice day. Bye.
0: Right back at you.
1: John Belfast.
0: And there's John. Don't work too hard, John. Thanks for your messages. I'm going to have to go and have a look for that song. I'm not sure if it's on or not. This one reads, good morning, Abe. Would it be possible to get a shout out? Wishing my beautiful wife, Grania, a happy 11th wedding anniversary. 29 years together, and I love her with all of my heart. 4 beautiful children and a grandson later. She's been my rock through the good times and the bad. Health being good to us, wish another 29 years at least together. From husband Tony. Maybe pushing the boat out here, but could you possibly play tonight? I celebrate my love for you. And this comes in from Tony. Listen, not even a problem. It's a classic. Roberta Flack and the late Peeble Bryson.

0: Tony and Grainne on their 11th wedding anniversary. There's Roberta Flack and Peebo Bryson. Good morning to Michelle Williams, enjoying the show this morning as well. We got The Sound of Sunday Morning Part 2 next.
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11: The Q Radio Newsroom at 11 o'clock. I'm Sonia Butterworth. These are your top stories this morning. Five young people have been arrested in Derry, Londonderry after disorder there last night. Around 6:30, youths with their hoods up were throwing stones into the Fountain Estate. The incident is being treated as sectarian. No injuries were reported. While police have identified two individuals they wanted to speak to in connection with recent serious public disorder here, images of two men had been released in relation to unrest in Newton Abbey on the 9th of June. Anyone with further information about either incident should phone 101. DUP leader Gavin Robinson has branded plans to raise the age of criminal responsibility in Northern Ireland as beyond stupid and dangerous. He also warned UUP MLAs they would have to answer for both themselves if they refused to back the DUP's petition of concern. The issue will return to the Assembly tomorrow during the debate on the Justice Bill. Northern Ireland's current age of criminal responsibility is set at 10 years old. Around 3,000 people attended an anti-racism rally in Belfast yesterday, following days of unrest here. Several demonstrators held placards with slogans including "Racists, go home." Violence broke out last week after a Sudanese national was charged with the attempted murder of local man Stephen Ogilvy. Keir Starmer has spoken to Donald Trump, telling him the UK is ready to support with any peace deal with Iran. The president says a deal to end the war will be signed today. Iran has posted on social media saying that signing on Sunday is definitely not happening. Here's security and defence analyst Professor Michael Clark.
8: It would be unusual to me if the Iranians signed it tomorrow, because why would they play to President Trump's agenda? They want to humiliate him, and it would suit them to embarrass him and say, well, maybe we'll sign it next week when we're really happy with it.
11: And the Prime Minister says UK forces have successfully intercepted a Shadow Fleet oil tanker in the English Channel. The vessel, Simtrus, is now anchored off the south coast of England, where it will be monitored. That's your news headlines at 11. The sport is next.
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11: With Scotland World Cup goal scorer John McGinn says the squad can make history this Friday. The 1-0 win over Haiti and Boston means the side top Group C after Brazil and Morocco drew 1-1. That means a clean sheet against the North Africans at Foxborough will see the Scots progress for the first time and into the last 32.
12: Some of the boys are watching it on the bus. I chose not to watch it, but we know the qualities they possess. It's Morocco and Brazil, but we know 1 point or 3 point would take us into an uncharted territory, and we know what's at stake.
11: In Gaelic, it was a tough day for Ulster teams in the All-Ireland race. Derry's campaign ended as they were beaten by Meath. Donegal boss Jim McGuinness said there wasn't enough energy for his team as they lost to Cork. Monaghan beat Roscommon. There was good news in the Taoiseach Cup as Down and Fermanagh made it into the semi-finals, but Antrim suffered as they got put out by Wicklow. In tennis, Emma Raducanu will play in her first grass court final this afternoon when she goes up against Croatia's Donna Vikic at the Queen's Club Championship. And finally, darts, four players from the island of Ireland have made it into the last eight of the World Cup. Josh Rock and Daryl Gunner will represent Northern Ireland. William O'Connor and Mickey Mansell will play for the Republic. That tournament gets underway in an hour's time. That's your news and sport here on Q Radio. I'm Sonia Butterworth. I'll have another update in an hour.
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0: A mainly dry day, some sunny spells for Sunday afternoon. 20 will be the max temperature today. Your low tonight, 8.
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Bryan Adams and Let's Make a Night to Remember. Before that, Solomon Burke, Cry to Me, of course, from Dirty Dancing. Love it. I watched Dirty Dancing yesterday morning, actually. I watched St. Elmo's Fire this morning. Dirty Dancing yesterday. I'm not sure why, but I'm waking up really early these mornings and just like, oh, a classic movie is brilliant. Weekend at Bernie's. Have you ever watched the film Weekend at Bernie's? That's next on the list. Definitely. This one reads, good morning, Abe, and welcome back. Walked into my kitchen and Michael Bolton on the radio, and I'm singing every single word. But now I can't remember what I came into the kitchen for. The joys of being a woman of a certain age, says Delia. Thanks for your message. Glad you're enjoying the show, Delia. Coming up this hour, the Sunday Sax Song. Just a song that features a saxophone, because we need a bit of sax on a Sunday morning. We do. Everybody needs a bit of sax on a Sunday morning. So if you have a song that features a saxophone, let me know what it is. And your song could be this morning's song. Remember this. This is Eyes of Blue, Paul K.

0: man with the golden voice. And listening to that song, Eyes of Blue, that is exactly why he's got that name. Paul Carrick, Eyes of Blue. Brilliant song, absolutely brilliant song. John, who's prepping the Sunday roast, loving that as well. Thanks for your message, John. It's the sound of Sunday morning, less than 10 minutes away from the Sunday sacks.
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0: tends to look like Will Ferrell. Annie. Fred West. He's a serial killer.
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0: Oh, what a great song. Tara. Tara's a letter, Kenny, and asked me for that one. What a great song that is. I'll Sail the Ship Alone. Beautiful sight. Tara, thanks for it. Now, thanks for all of your messages and all of your suggestions for the Sunday Sax song. And just to go through some of them, like there's always so many, but just to go through some of them. Maneater, Daryl Hall, John Oates, for your Sunday Sax song. For all the staff from the Ramp Yard loving the show this morning, there's Debbie, thanks for your message. Take That, A Million Love Songs. There is Robbie. An Antrim at present. Thanks for your message, Robbie. Glad you're enjoying the show. Boy Meets Girl, Waiting for a Star to Fall. Or Ace of Bates, All That She Wants. There's Turla. Jerry Rafferty, Baker Street. As well. But the one that we're going to go with this morning. And I'll read this to you. Short and simple. Abe, good morning. We would love to hear Big Mountain, Baby I Love Your Way for the Sunday Sax. Thank you, June and Gary and Yuri. June, Gary and Yuri, enough said, no problem.
1: 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Sunday Morning Sax with Abe Sesay. Ooh.

Big Mountain, our Sunday sax song this morning, Baby I Love Your Way. And thanks to the guys in Uri for that song. And if you have a song, if you hear a song maybe through the week and you think, yes, that's got to be a Sunday sax song for the show, get in touch with me. Let me know what it is on 07702-687-001. Just start your message with Sunday sax or pop me a DM on Instagram as well. And you can hear yours next week.

0: Westlife. That song's been covered a couple of times, but that's a great version of it. Hey, whatever. It's the sound of Sunday morning. A couple of shout-outs today. Happy birthday to Rachel, who celebrates her 40th birthday today, from all of the family. Have a good one. Can you please play some Whitney Houston? Yes, I'm going to play some Whitney Houston for you. It's not often that we get to 11:45 and we don't play Whitney Houston on the sound of Sunday morning. But don't worry, don't worry. What else do we have here? Oh, I just received this. A shout out to my sister, Kira, who's been helping me. And by the looks of this photograph, like, things aren't good. I think Una has broken her leg or ankle or something. She's in plaster cast. Kira's looking after. Get well soon. And how on earth did you do that? Was alcohol involved? Tell the truth. Tell the truth. It's not too late if you want to get in touch with me on 07702-687-001. Back to the 1990s next. A classic. It's Mariah Carey.
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5: 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Q.

Martin McCutcheon covered this song in 1999. Took it straight to number one in the UK single chart. Brilliant song. Thanks for all of your messages for the Sound of Sunday Morning. This one reads now. There's been a lot of people listening on their Holly Bops from Spain and Portugal. But this one came in most recently. And who's it from? My WhatsApps have just... WhatsApps have just closed, actually. But whoever it is, it'll be up in a second. But they're in Salou, loving life. We listen to The Sound of Sunday Morning every week, but it's even better. Oh, there it is. It's even better whenever you're in sunny Salou on a sun lounger. We wouldn't miss it. We're just around the corner from where you were a couple of weeks ago, and this is coming in from Roz. Roz, thanks for your message. Well, there's a

0: As promised, Whitney wrapping up the Sound of Sunday Morning. Hello to Una. Get well soon. Una, get back on your feet. Hello to Colin Taylor. Colin tuned in this morning. Nice to be back, Colin. Hello to you and Lisa. Stick around because we got a winning weekend. Details to follow next.
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19: The Q Radio Newsroom at midday. I'm Sonia Butterworth. These are your top stories this afternoon. Five young people have been arrested in Derry, Londonderry after disorder there last night. Around 6:30, youths with their hoods up were thrown stones into the Fountain Estate. The incident is being treated as sectarian. No injuries were reported. While police have identified two individuals they wanted to speak to in connection with recent serious public disorder here, images of two men had been released in relation to unrest in Newton Abbey on the 9th of June. Anyone with further information about either incident should phone 101. DUP leader Gavin Robinson has branded plans to raise the age of criminal responsibility in Northern Ireland as beyond stupid and dangerous. He also warned UUP MLAs they would have to answer for themselves if they refused to back the DUP's petition of concern. The issue will return to the Assembly tomorrow during the debate on the Justice Bill. Northern Ireland's current age of criminal responsibility is set at 10 years old. Keir Starmer has spoken to Donald Trump, telling him the UK is ready to support with any peace deal with Iran. The president says a deal to end the war will be signed today, but Iran has posted on social media saying signing on Sunday is definitely not happening. While the White House is hours away from hosting the UFC cage fight on its lawn. It's an event that's never been seen there before on the same day as Donald Trump's 80th birthday. Sky's US correspondent is Mark Stone.
18: For those who love and respect him, and of course those who don't, they see in all this a reflection of the president, a projection of power, force, dominance. But it's also kind of blunt, brutal, primitive, unbecoming of the White House.
19: And the Ukrainian president has thanked the UK for intercepting a Russian Shadow Fleet oil tanker in the English Channel. British forces boarded the vessel during a six-hour operation last night. The Prime Minister says this delivers another blow to Russia. Well, those are your news headlines at midday. The sport is next.
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19: Well, we'll have your World Cup news in a minute, but first to Gaelic. It was a tough day for Ulster teams in the All-Ireland race. Derry's campaign ended as they were beaten by Meath, while Donegal boss Jim McGuinness said there wasn't enough energy for his team as they lost to Cork. Monaghan beat Roscommon. There was good news though in the Taoiseach Cup as Down and Fermanagh made it to the semi-finals, but Antrim suffered as they got put out by Wicklow. In tennis, Emma Raducanu will play in her first grass court final this afternoon when she goes up against Croatia's Donna Vikic at the Queen's Club Championship. In darts, four players from the island of Ireland have made it to the last eight at the World Cup. Josh Rock and Daryl Gunner will represent Northern Ireland. William O'Connor and Mickey Mansell will play for the Republic. That tournament gets underway this hour. And now it's time for your World Cup roundup.
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19: Well, Scotland manager Steve Clarke has praised the resilience and character of his team after they started their World Cup campaign with a 1-0 win against Haiti. John McGinn scored the winner in Boston as they secured the country's first victory at the tournament for 36 years.
22: They deserve it. They've been so good for their mission over the last 7 years. They deserve to be the team that's finally got another win on the board in the World Cup. So, yeah, delighted for them.
19: Elsewhere in Group C, it finished 1-1 between Brazil and Morocco. In the other overnight match, Australia beat Turkey 2-0 in Vancouver. That's your news and sport here on Q Radio. I'm Sonia Butterworth. I'll have another update in an hour.
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0: It will remain mainly dry this afternoon, some sunny spells. 20 will be the max temperature, and tonight's overnight low. 8.

Tom Grennan. It's Q Radio. Good afternoon. Just gone 12:15. Hopefully you're good. Davey was on the phone earlier on. He said, Abe, I'm so thankful you were talking about the DeLoreans. And this is what I said earlier on. Whenever I came into work this morning, I passed a convoy of DeLoreans. Of course, they were in Belfast this weekend. Stormont was a sea of DeLoreans yesterday, but I passed them on convoy. They were on their way to the factory, to the area that they were all made back in the 80s. And what a sight to behold. It was unbelievable. I don't know how many DeLoreans there was. It might have been 50. There might have been 60. I don't know. It was an incredible sight. But anyway, he said, I went along and seen them all in Derryahy earlier, and it was amazing. And my little son, Connor, he was beside himself with excitement as well. So just to say thank you very much. You're very welcome. Now, it's a winning weekend. Buncrana Music Festival. Would you like to be going along to the Buncrana Music Festival? And on the show, last week it was, or the week before, playing things that make you go, these are hot tickets. A lot of people wanting to get their hands on a pair of weekend passes for the Buncrana Music Festival. It runs from Friday the 10th of July through the 12th of July. Buncrana Donegal, of course. And some great, great acts, some great entertainment. Rand McMullen, for example, Cammy Barnes, Shay Doolin, Katie Tierney as well. And you could be going along, so stay tuned.

June, I'm going to let you know how you can get your hands on a weekend pass, no less, for the Buncrana Music Festival. So stick around for that. This is Bruno Mars, Lady Gaga. Die with a Smile on Q Radio.

0: the Smilers, Lady Gaga and Bruno Mars. Abe, play a song, anything Scottish. After Scotland beat Haiti 1-0, I seen this goal actually, it was such a goal, it was a great goal. And the stadium erupted, absolutely erupted. But what song could I play for you? I don't know, I'm not sure. Leave that with me, leave that with me. Music that I will definitely play, the current single from Neo, Up Out Gone. It's really, really good, I'm going to play that. And Lainey Wilson and Can't Sit Still, we'll play that one next.
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0: I've been listening to a lot of Lainey Wilson recently. There's Can't Sit Still, the current single from Lainey. It's coming up at 12:30. Are you out and about this Sunday afternoon? Are you traveling? Are you on a road trip especially? I like to do your road trip shout outs. So basically, just tell us where you're traveling from, where you're traveling to, who's in the car, who's driving, who's in the back, any pets. And especially if it's safe to do so, we want your voice notes on this as well. So your road trip shout outs, let us know. And hello to this one reads, Abe, listening to the sound of Sunday morning. Love it every single week while making breakfast, but never on a Sunday run. Out for a run this morning, and there's Connor. Good on you, Connor. And it looks lovely where you are, actually. Blue skies, it looks lovely. Catherine's in Lisburn, and she sent me a photograph of her pancakes here. She's been making pancakes this morning for breakfast. Are you coming around after the show for pancakes? I would love to. Thanks for that. You're making me hungry. Or are you prepping the Sunday roast this afternoon? Let us know. 0770268711. Daryl doing a bit of DIY in the house while listening to Q Radio. Thank you for your message. Brilliant. Now, it's a winning weekend this weekend.
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0: So well done to all of the winners so far. The Bunkrunner Music Festival. This runs from Friday the 10th until Sunday the 12th of July. Bunkrunner, of course, Donegal, you could be there. You can get your tickets at bunkrunnermusicfestival.com or you can win your tickets this weekend courtesy of Q Radio. Some of the acts there, Ryan McMullen, Cammy Barnes, Shay Doolin, Caitlin Tierney as well. If you would like to win your tickets, you're listening for the cue to WhatsApp me. You'll not miss it. We will remind you of the telephone number. The WhatsApp number. It's the Q Radio WhatsApp number, but you'll hear the number again. And I'm going to pick somebody at random, and that person, hopefully you, will win yourself a pair of weekend passes for the Bunkrunner Music Festival in Donegal. That's all you need to know. Whenever you WhatsApp me, just tell me that you want the tickets for the Bunkrunner Music Festival. 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Is it an emoji for a ukulele? Don't know. Just tell me you want the tickets and hopefully they'll be yours. Here's Ariana Grande.

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2: 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You played it cool and I played it dumb. Don't you think I'm a little too young to be messed with like that?

0: There is Freya Sky and Silent Treatment. Neo up, out, gone before that. Good afternoon. It's just coming up on a quarter to one now. And yes, you did hear the cue to WhatsApp me for the Buncrana Music Festival tickets. We're giving away a pair of weekend passes for the Buncrana Music Festival. It runs from Friday the 10th until Sunday the 12th of July. You can get your tickets. BuncranaMusicFestival.com is the website, or you can enter our competition here on Q Radio. And lots of people have. So I'm going to make a phone call to somebody before 1 o'clock news. Lots of people have WhatsApped me, lots of emojis here, lots of interest emojis. All in the draw, all in the draw. Are you on a road trip this afternoon? I'm asking, where are you travelling from? Where are you travelling to? Padraig, travelling, heading to Enniskillen from Bessbrook to see my mummy, who's recovering in respite centre after a recent fall. And there's Padraig. Send love to your mum, Padraig. Hopefully she gets well soon. What else do we have here? Our road trip highlight of our Sunday is a wee road trip to Lidl to get a left blower. What's a left blower when you're writing home? Could you give Rodney a wee shout out? He listens to you all of the time. He loves your things that make you go during the week. And yes, I'll be back tomorrow for a brand new week of things that make you go hmm. But I just want to read this again, right? Highlight of our Sunday drive will be a wee trip to Lidl to get a left blower. Somebody, please, anybody.
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1: I love that jazzy Calvin Harris track. I do satisfy. It's brilliant. Okay, we're about to make another winner courtesy of Q Radio and the Bunkranna Music Festival in Donegal. This happens. It runs until from the 10th of July through to the 12th. And you can get your tickets at bunkrannamusicfestival.com. But I'm about to give a pair of weekend passes away to this person.
2: Hello.
1: Sinead.
2: Yeah.
1: This is Abe from Q Radio. How are you?
2: Hi, Abe. You all right?
1: I'm good, thanks. I'm good. What are you up to?
2: I'm just actually tearing up round outside the house because it's such a lovely day.
1: Oh, it is a lovely day, isn't it? Nice and warm, yeah. 20 degrees, a nice day for it. A nice day for it. That's the sort of day you might need a left blower.
2: I heard that. Funny.
1: So, spell check. A leaf blower. It was supposed to be a leaf blower. We got to the bottom of it. We got to the bottom of it. But listen, I'm phoning you because you entered a competition for the Bunkranna Music Festival, Sinead, right?
2: I did.
1: You did indeed. What's your surname?
2: Lily White.
1: Sinead, Lily White. We're going to send you a weekend pass to the Bunkranna Music Festival in Donegal. What about that?
2: Thank you so much.
1: No problem at all. Thank you for listening and entering the competition. Acts like Ryan McMullen and Cammy Barnes and Shay Doolin. This is going to be a great weekend of music. It really
2: is.
1: It's
2: going to be brilliant. Thank you so much.
1: Listen, thank you for playing along and stay there. We'll get your details, all right?
2: Yes, thank you.
1: Some off goes Sinead Lily White. Absolutely brilliant. And there will be another winner, of course, after 2 o'clock because Gráinne McCoy will be here.

0: Justin Timberlake. Happy Sunday. Are you on a road trip? Where are you travelling from? Where are you travelling to?
1: Ian, lots of crack. Jay here. I'm just along with my beautiful wife, Sinead, my son, Harvey, and we Amber in the back. And we're just en route to the lake in Kilray to let off a bit of steam.
0: Oh, brilliant. I love the lake, Kilray. Have a good one.
2: Hi, I'm Aaron McAdams. I'm going to a football match in Derry against the Top of the Hill FC with my mum and my brother Leon.
0: Okay, good job. Hopefully your team wins.

0: And there is your Kings of Leon. Right, stick around after your very latest news from Sonia at 1 o'clock. We've got music from Blue. And we got the new song from the Backstreet Boys.
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14: From the Q Radio newsroom at 1 o'clock, I'm Sonia Butterworth. These are your top stories this lunchtime. Five young people have been arrested in Derry, Londonderry, after disorder there last night. Around 6:30, youths with their hoods up were throwing stones into the Fountain Estate. The incident is being treated as sectarian. No injuries were reported. Around 3,000 people attended an anti-racism rally in Belfast yesterday following days of unrest in the city, with several demonstrators holding placards reading "Racists, go home." Violence erupted last week after a Sudanese national was charged with the attempted murder of local man Stephen Ogilvy. The unrest also prompted demonstrations elsewhere, including Glasgow, where thousands gathered for a Stand Up to Racism rally. Rival protesters clashed in the city centre, with some members of a small counter-protest group appearing to make Nazi salutes. DUP leader Gavin Robinson has branded plans to raise the age of criminal responsibility in Northern Ireland as beyond stupid and dangerous. He also warned UUP MLAs they would have to answer for themselves if they refuse to back the DUP's petition of concern. The issue will return to the Assembly tomorrow during the debate on the Justice Bill. Northern Ireland's current age of criminal responsibility is set at 10 years old. A 30-year-old man arrested in connection with an assault in Jubilee Kimberley Avenue area of Lisburn yesterday morning has been released on bail to allow further inquiries. The investigation continues after a man was taken to hospital after being injured with a blunt weapon. The US president has taken to Truth Social to declare a deal between the US and Iran, and it will be signed today, he said. Iran deny that anything will take place. Here's Sky's Sally Lockwood, who's in Dubai.
13: The foreign ministry spokesperson in Iran has said nothing's going to be signed today, but something could be signed in the coming days. So we'll have to wait and see. But let's be clear, this deal is not the deal. It is a memorandum of understanding, a framework for what comes next, and an extension of the ceasefire.
14: While it's been reported Iran's agreed not to produce a nuclear weapon, according to a senior Iranian official speaking to the Reuters news agency. And the Ukrainian president has thanked the UK for intercepting a Russian Shadow Fleet oil tanker in the English Channel. British forces boarded the vessel during a six-hour operation there last night. Those are your news headlines this lunchtime. The sport is next.
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14: Well, Scotland manager Steve Clarke has praised the resilience and character of his team after they started their World Cup campaign with a 1-0 win against Haiti. John McGinn scored the winner in Boston as they secured the country's first victory at the tournament for 36 years.
17: They deserve it. They've been so good for their nation over the last 7 years. They deserve to be the team that's finally got another win on the board in the World Cup. So, yeah, delighted for them.
14: In Gaelic, it was a tough day for Ulster teams in the All-Ireland race. Derry's campaign ended as they were beaten by Meath. Donegal boss Jim McGuinness said there wasn't enough energy for his team as they lost to Cork. Monaghan beat Roscommon, but there was good news in the Taoiseach Cup as Down and Fermanagh made it into the semi-finals. Antrim suffered as they got put out by Wicklow. In tennis, Emma Raducanu could win her first tournament in nearly 5 years at Queen's Club in London this afternoon. She plays Croatia Donna Vikic in only her second final since winning the US Open in 2021. And finally, darts, four players from the island of Ireland have made it into the last eight at the World Cup. Josh Rock and Daryl Gunner will represent Northern Ireland. William O'Connor and Mickey Mansell are playing for the Republic, and play has already started. That's your news and sport here on Q Radio. I'm Sonia Butterworth. Jane will be with you at 2.
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0: Dry and feeling warm this afternoon. 20 will be the max temperature. And tonight's overnight low, 8.

future hit. Bottle Up, it's the Backstreet Boys. 1:15 now, what are you up to? Road trips, we're doing your road trip shout-outs. I'm Michelle. Michelle is in the car on her own, going to see her wee mommy. Hello to you, Michelle. Glad to have your ears. And yes, we're going to play a wee song for you. This is Cian DeCrow. This is Little Dreamin'.

0: Ray Garvey, picture there, somewhere close to heaven. Grainne McCoy is in the building. We're going to be having a wee Sunday chat, as we like to do. We're going to bring in Grainne in shortly. Music also on the way. We've got some Little Mix and You Too next.
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0: there he is, Noah Kahan and Staying Still. Good afternoon, it's Q Radio. And what time is it? It's almost 20 to 1. And
1: 20
0: she's
1: to
0: here.
1: 2.
0: Sorry, 20 to 2. My head's in the shed, it is. But she's here. She is back again.
1: Give it up
0: and give it loud for Grainne McCord.
1: In the building.
0: What's a crack with you?
1: All good, how are you?
0: I'm good, thanks, I'm good. I'm good. It's good to be back again because I had a couple of days off. But listen, it's good to be back. This is where I belong.
1: I'm glad you're here with me on Sunday.
0: Me too.
1: It's my favourite part of the week.
0: Me too. And here, how's your weekend been?
1: I just have been working all weekend, all day yesterday. I was back in the shop doing makeups this morning before I come up here. We're just very busy.
0: This is wedding season,
1: busy
0: right?
1: Busy season. So it was communion season, now it's wedding season. Uh-huh. There's weddings on Sundays.
0: Really?
1: Yeah, every day of the week there's weddings now.
0: Right, okay.
1: Yeah, so, but I still love, like I'm doing makeup 22 years.
0: And
1: I
0: never get
1: still
0: sick of it.
1: Love Damn. Sitting a woman down in the seat and painting.
0: What's the best part of it for you? Is it to see their reaction? Is it to see them transform?
1: Yeah, because a lot of women come in, will you? Oh, you've a lot of work ahead of you here, and really run themselves down, right? And then I have to nearly like, it's like pulling teeth because I go, no, name one thing you love about your face, and they go, well, I don't know, and I, no, just one thing.
0: Yeah.
1: And then it slowly starts coming out. Well, I like my eyes, and maybe I'd like them to pop.
0: Mm-hmm.
1: So it's lovely to be able to help a woman see their beauty,
0: and to give them that confidence.
1: Yeah,
0: make them more confident within themselves.
1: 22 years, and I still love makeup just as much as the first day. So,
0: and here talking of looking well, right? Talking of looking well, because next Saturday.
1: Down Royal Races is happening.
0: We are going to be there.
1: We definitely are, yes.
0: It's Ladies' Day. And the fashion, like, talking about the fashion.
1: That's going to be a tough job, I have to say. Now, I'm hosting this year's event.
0: Mm-hmm, yes, you
1: which
0: are.
1: I'm very, very excited about. And then, obviously, Best Dressed. And this year is a £3,000.
0: That's right.
1: From Jet2.
0: Jet2, £3,000 for the best ladies, best dressed lady.
1: And there's also best male as well.
0: Yeah, and there's best couple. Also, right?
1: Yeah.
0: So that's going to be good. The fashion, and thankfully, I'm not going to be judging. I'm going to be there working. Q Radio going to be there. There's a road show.
1: Yes.
0: So I'm looking forward to that.
1: Have you got the suit at the ready?
0: I've got three suits. Right.
1: Right. What are we thinking?
0: I'm not sure which one they were.
1: Right. I'm going to be honest. I'm standing here right now like this,
0: and I still haven't got a clue.
1: I am one of the worst people to leave everything last minute,
0: really?
1: And then I always just turn it around. Yeah,
0: that surprises me. I thought you'd have been like on it.
1: No, something in the back of my head, and I know I always sort of like put it together.
0: Yeah, okay.
1: I did wear an outfit for the launch, but I think I might try and jazz it up and change it and add something to it because I wore it for 10 minutes.
0: Did you? Okay.
1: So I might change the hat and maybe put something.
0: It's going to be harder for you than it is for me. I can put on a suit, right?
1: Yeah, but I seen you getting ready a couple of weeks ago and you left this studio, right? And you went out that door and you come back in at least 3 minutes. Because that is the joys of a man, like ready for an event.
0: I know, I can't complain about that because Colleen, you know what? Colleen, like she will freak out. She'll have her outfit or dress or whatever and then, let me try this one. And then hang on, no, I want to try this one. And
1: no, that's every woman, I'd say.
0: Is it?
1: Yeah.
0: Well, she's
1: 100%. And I do see you using Haldas and Colleen sitting there and you standing waiting.
0: Yeah.
1: Would you like another margarita?
0: To be fair, she always puts it out of the bag.
1: She definitely does.
0: But yeah.
1: Stunner.
0: So that, if you had any advice to anybody going to the Down Royal Races next weekend, what would, in terms of fashion, would you have any tips?
1: I think people stress a lot and, you know, rewearable clothes is a big thing at the minute. So I'd like to see something maybe a bit vintagey, taken back into now.
0: Uh-huh.
1: I was there a couple of years ago and there was a woman and I think she said her dress was 20 years old, but she va-va-voomed it up.
0: Uh-huh.
1: I mean, it was just stunning.
0: And she looked incredible.
1: I love that.
0: That's good. And that maybe will be taken into account with the judge. And I'm not going to be a judge. You're not going to be a judge, presume.
1: Yeah.
0: You are a judge.
1: Yeah, I'll be
0: You're hosting, you're judging everything.
1: I'll be putting my
0: here,
1: my
0: rather you than me. That's going to be a tough job.
1: It will be, definitely, yeah.
0: I'll be there to assist you.
1: I've been the last few years, and the style is another level.
0: Yeah, okay.
1: Like, these women put a lot of time and effort into this. Mm. That's coming from me, who's still deciding on the final outfit. But they do, and fair play to them, because they really put a lot of thought into the dress, the accessories,
0: the hair,
1: the makeup,
0: the makeup.
1: And then we have men that come along, throw it on. I can't wait to see your outfit, Abe.
0: Oh, no pressure, Cronje.
1: No pressure.
0: Listen, that's going to be next weekend, Saturday. I'm going to be there up until 4 o'clock or so. Cronje's going to be there all day.
1: Mm-hmm.
0: Okay, so looking forward to it. And if you are, come up and say hello. Any listeners that are coming along, come up and say hello. We always like that.
1: Yeah.
0: So anyway, Cronje's going to be along after 2 o'clock. Before that, music from The Script. And we've got Teddy Swims here. Good to see you again.
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1: Coming up.
0: Then from 6 o'clock, it's Olga Kay. 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
14: From the Q Radio newsroom at 2 o'clock, I'm Jane Veitch and these are your top stories this afternoon. There's been an arson attack in Portadown. A car was set alight around 1:30 this morning on Fitzroy Street. No one was injured. And police have appealed for help in identifying a man and woman they wish to speak to in connection with serious public disorder in Newton Abbey. Images of the individuals have been released by police in connection with the unrest on Thursday night. And around 3,000 people attended an anti-racism rally in Belfast yesterday. Violence erupted last week after a Sudanese national was charged with the attempted murder of local man Stephen Ogilvy. The unrest also prompted demonstrations elsewhere, including in Glasgow, where thousands gathered for a Stand Up to Racism rally. The US president has taken to Truth Social to declare a deal between the US and Iran will be signed today. Iran deny that anything will take place. Sky's Sally Lockwood is in Dubai.
1: Foreign Ministry spokesperson in Iran has said nothing's going to be signed today, but something could be signed in the coming days. So we'll have to wait and see. But let's be clear, this deal is not the deal. It is a memorandum of understanding, a framework for what comes next, and an extension of the ceasefire.
14: Meanwhile, it's being reported Iran's agreed not to produce a nuclear weapon, according to a senior Iranian official speaking to the Reuters news agency. And the Ukrainian presidents thanked the UK for intercepting a Russian Shadow Fleet oil tanker in the English Channel. British forces boarded the vessel during a six-hour operation last night. And finally, Tommy Fury has revealed his newborn son's name is Midas. The boxer showed the name on the back of his boxing kit during his winning fight with Eddie Hall last night. Well, that is your news. I have the sport coming next.
13: Sport.
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14: After victories for Scotland and Australia overnight, Germany and the Netherlands are next to play at the World Cup. The Germans, who are four-time winners, take on Curaçao in Houston in Group E. The Dutch, who have lost three finals, face Japan in Dallas in Group F. Earlier, Scotland beat Haiti 1-0 and Australia were 2-0 winners over Turkey. That is your news and sport at 2. I'm Jane Veitch. I'll be back again at 3 o'clock.
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16: We've got a cloudy day with a few light showers throughout the afternoon, with temperatures today

0: 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Grainne McCoy.
1: And that was Taylor Swift. I knew it. I knew you playing here on Q Radio. Good afternoon. I hope you're well and having a great Sunday so far. Let me know what you're up to today. I have plenty of music coming up from the Jonas Brothers, from Jason Derulo and Nelly. But I want you to get involved with me. Let me know what your plans are today. Maybe you've got a shout out or a favourite song for your Sunday afternoon. I am here till 6 o'clock this evening. Our WhatsApp number is 07702 687 001.

0: Sherlock Holmes. When it rains, it pours. Playing here on Q Radio. Massive good luck to Peter and Annie and all of the downright brilliant taking part in the inclusive choir extravaganza happening in Newry Cathedral today. I'm sure they're going to be singing, singing, singing. Enjoy.
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is exactly what Q Radio is. Big energy, big personality across your airwaves. I've got a massive shout out to Julie and Angela on their way to Belfast for a sister Sunday day out. Oh, Brona, if you're listening, you know what to do. We need to organise one of these. Also, big hello to Mel and Gareth. They're currently on a wee drive, they say. It's date day, and they've asked for this. Possibly one of my favourite songs at the minute. It's Chemical Brothers. It's Go. It's playing in Q Radio.

0: on Q Radio. I've got a message in from Linda, and it says, "Grandy, can you please say a big happy birthday to my little princess?" Well, not so little anymore. She's celebrating her 18th birthday today. Big happy birthday to Amy. And that comes in from your mom. And she says, "Can you please play something by Sabrina Carpenter?" I'm going to get that on after this.
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I'll share more information about that after 3. It is just coming up to 10 to 3 and I've still got music from The Weeknd. And this one, it's called Zara Larsson's Midnight Sun and it's playing on Q Radio.

you enjoy your road trip or whatever you're getting up to today. But you can message me also, let me know what your plans are for this afternoon or maybe this evening on 07702 687 001.

0: and up to 3 o'clock on your Sunday afternoon. After three, you do not want to miss this one. I'm going to be giving away a pair of tickets. A weekend pass, actually, to the Brancranan Music Festival in Donegal.
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0: From the Q Radio newsroom at 3 o'clock, I'm Jane Veitch and these are your top stories this afternoon. The Health Minister has said the disorder seen here over the past few days is a stain on Northern Ireland's reputation. Mike Nesbitt's comments came after violent demonstrations were held in the wake of a stabbing attack in Belfast. Sudanese national Hadid Alodeed appeared in court on Wednesday, charged with attempted murder over the incident. And police have appealed for help in identifying a man and a woman they wish to speak to in connection with serious public disorder in Newton Abbey. Images of the individuals have been released by police in connection with unrest on Thursday night. And there's been an arson attack in Portadown. A car was set alight around 1:30 this morning on Fitzroy Street. No one was injured. In international news, the Israeli military says it's launched strikes on Beirut, targeting Hezbollah infrastructure. The move comes despite ongoing efforts to negotiate an end to the US-Iran war. And finally, the Ukrainian president has thanked the UK for intercepting a Russian Shadow Fleet oil tanker in the English Channel. British forces boarded the vessel during a six-hour operation last night. That is your news. I have the sport coming next.
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0: After victories for Scotland and Australia overnight, Germany and the Netherlands are next to play at the World Cup. The Germans, who are four-time winners, take on Curaçao in Houston in Group E. And the Dutch, who have lost three finals, face Japan in Dallas in Group F. Earlier, Scotland beat Haiti 1-0 and Australia were 2-0 winners over Turkey. Well, that's all for now. I'm Jane Veitch. I'll be back again at 4 o'clock.
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2: A sunny Sunday afternoon with a few light showers throughout the evening.

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1: Yes, and that was Coldplay. A sky full of stars playing here on Q Radio. Good afternoon. It is 10 past three. It is Sunday afternoon and it's Grainne with you until 6 o'clock this evening. And Olga Kaye, welcome for your Sunday evening. All things music here on Q Radio and obviously the chats with everybody here. Earlier on in the show, I had Cian and Finn, who are currently out for a drive with their mum and dad, Fiona and Michael. And they asked for Man I Need. And I just don't think anybody can get enough of this young lady. She is everywhere. And this song, I'm going to put it in my top five. It's Olivia.

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1: Yes, it is a winning weekend here again on Q Radio. And these tickets are actually like gold dust across Q Radio this weekend. Yes, every presenter has been given away a pair of weekend passes. Not just one day, but the whole weekend passes for the Bunkrunner Music Festival happening in Donegal on the 10th, 11th and 12th of July. I remember this was a winning weekend last year and the WhatsApp went absolutely

playing across, and plenty, plenty more across the weekend. All you have to do is listen out for the cue to WhatsApp me. And that's going to happen very, very soon. So if you would like to get your hands on a pair of weekend passes for the Buncrannon Music Festival, again, it's happening on the 10th, 11th and 12th of July in Buncrannon, Donegal, all you have to do is listen out for our Q Radio WhatsApp Q to call. Now, I'm going to be doing that, I would say, before 4 o'clock.

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Yes, the boys are back. And I actually have a story behind this. Back in 2012, I had the pleasure of meeting this band. Yes, I'd done a photo shoot with them, had lunch with them. One of my childhood dreams. Of course, they brought us I Want It That Way, Everybody, and this new one. It's called Bottle Up. And it's from Backstreet Boys. It's playing in Q Radio.

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2: 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You can message now 07702 687 001. I was asked to play a surprise song because I know the girls in McGee's Beer Garden are currently celebrating from taking part in the Tricra Sim in Uri this morning. They said they're so proud of themselves. And pick us a tune, Grania. Well, girls, this one's for you.

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7: From the Q Radio newsroom at 4 o'clock, I'm Jane Veitch and these are your top stories this afternoon. Detectives are appealing for information and witnesses following an attempted hijacking in broad daylight in Cookstown earlier this week. Around 2.15 on Wednesday afternoon, a man was driving along the East Circular Road when two masked men stepped in front of him and forced him to stop. A third opened his door and attempted to pull him out of the car, ripping his top in the process. The driver managed to drive away from the scene. And there's been an arson attack in Portadown. A car was set alight around 1:30 this morning on Fitzroy Street. No one was injured. The Health Minister has said the disorder seen here over the past few days is a stain on Northern Ireland's reputation. Mike Nesbitt's comments came after violent demonstrations were held in the wake of a stabbing attack in Belfast. Sudanese national Hadid Al-Odid appeared in court on Wednesday, charged with attempted murder over the incident. In international news, the Israeli military says it's launched strikes on Beirut, targeting Hezbollah infrastructure. The move comes despite ongoing efforts to negotiate an end to the US-Iran war. And the Ukrainian president thanked the UK for intercepting a Russian Shadow Fleet oil tanker in the English Channel. British forces boarded the vessel during a six-hour operation last night. And finally, it looks like Switzerland has rejected a population cap after becoming the first country in the world to hold a referendum on it. Exit polls suggest 45% supported a figure of 10 million, compared to 55% who didn't. The right-wing Swiss People's Party proposed the limit. That is your news. I have the sport coming next.
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7: Emma Raducanu has failed in her latest bid to win a first tennis title since the US Open nearly 5 years ago. The British number one suffered a straight sets defeat to Donna Vecic of Croatia in the final of the Queen's Club Championship in London. Well, coming up next, I've got your World Cup roundup.
1: Q.
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7: After victories for Scotland and Australia overnight, Germany and the Netherlands are next to play at the World Cup this evening. The Germans, who are four-time winners, take on Curaçao and Houston in Group E. And the Dutch, who have lost three finals, face Japan in Dallas in Group F. And Sweden head coach Graham Potter won't speculate on what's possible ahead of their opener with Tunisia. That's at 3 a.m. in the morning. The Swedes were bottom of their group in qualifying and winless, but their UEFA Nations League ranking offered a vital second chance through the playoffs, where Potter managed victories over Ukraine and Poland. Well, that is your news and sport at 4 on Q. I'm Jane Veitch, back at 5.
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8: We've got a sunny Sunday afternoon ahead of us with a few light showers happening throughout the evening. Still got temperatures today of 20 degrees.

0: Grainne McCoy.
1: And that was Rihanna. Umbrella playing here on Q Radio. It's just gone 10 past four. Good afternoon if you've just joined me. I hope you're having a fabulous day so far. Earlier on, I did say while I was talking about the weather that it was 20 degrees outside. I am very jealous. I thought maybe it was 20 degrees with a bit of cloud, but not going by Claire in Glengormley. She has sent me a photo in. The pins are out. It looks like there's a bit of tan and oil there. And she's absolutely loving life before the night shift. So it must be. There must be a little bit of sunshine out there, out and about. Tell me what you're up to this evening. Maybe you're getting, maybe you're just chilling in the house. Maybe you're cleaning the house. Maybe you're doing what Claire's doing and enjoying that little bit of sunshine we have. 07702-687-001. But also, earlier on the show, I was given a pair of weekend passes away for the Buncrannon Music Festival happening on the 10th, 11th and 12th of July. I would love to. Only I'm busy that weekend. I would definitely be going there. They'll be partying together all weekend long, a full weekend pass. And I am very happy to say that I have messaged our winner. Yes, Donna O'Connor is the winner for the weekend passes from Strabann. I have no doubt the Dancing Tunes will be on. And what a weekend that is going to be. So that is us for our Buncrannon Music Festival winning weekend here on Q Radio. So best of luck, Donna, but you might need it. That is going to be a lot of dancing, a lot of singing come your Monday morning. So let me know what you're up to though. 07702-687-001.

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0: Life, Starlight, and that is wrapping up this week's 15-minute takeover. Massive thanks to Kieran, who's out doing deliveries in Belfast and chose all of them songs from Westlife, The Darkness, a little bit of Paul Russell through in there, High Maintenance also. And he's absolutely loving the tunes. Another person that's loving the tunes is Paul C, who's in a bit of a predicament, actually. He says he's chilling in the sun, was not expecting it to be so warm. He's got the tan and oil on, etc. Loving life in the backyard. And meanwhile, the full Sunday roast is cooking and he doesn't feel like it now. No, I don't think I could do, not that I am out in that sunshine, I don't think I could do a full Sunday roast in the sun. No, keep that for tomorrow. Get yourself a wee barbecue on. Crack open a beer.
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0: Kennedy, Kiss Me, playing here on Q Radio. It's coming up to 5 o'clock on your Sunday evening. Now, don't be going anywhere, because after five, I've still got music from Bruno Mars, Calvin Harris, and Picture This.
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12: From the Q Radio newsroom at 5 o'clock, I'm Jane Veitch and these are your top stories this evening. There's been another racially motivated arson attack, this time at a house in North Belfast early this morning. Just before 4:30 a.m, masonry was thrown through windows at a property in the Glenbank Place area of Ballysillan and the curtains set alight. There are no reports of any injuries. And detectives are appealing for information on witnesses following an attempted hijacking in broad daylight in Cookstown earlier this week. Around 2:15 on Wednesday afternoon, a man was driving along the East Circular Road when two masked men stepped in front of him and forced him to stop. A third opened his door and attempted to pull him out of the car, ripping his top in the process. The driver managed to get away from the scene. And there's been an arson attack in Portadown. A car was set alight around 1:30 this morning on Fitzroy Street. In international news, the Israeli military says it's launched strikes on Beirut, targeting Hezbollah infrastructure. The move comes despite ongoing efforts to negotiate an end to the US-Iran war. And the Ukrainian president thanked the UK for intercepting a Russian Shadow Fleet oil tanker in the English Channel. British forces boarded the vessel during a six-hour operation last night. That is your news. I have the sport next.
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12: Starting with GAA, Dublin advanced into round three of the All-Ireland Senior Football Championship, eliminating Cavan at Kingspan Breffni, and Louth stunned Armagh with a 220-219 win in the dying seconds of the game, and the Tyrone Mayo game is in play at Hayley Park in Omagh. And now World Cup, after victories for Scotland and Australia overnight, Germany and the Netherlands are next to play at the World Cup this evening. The Germans, who are four-time winners, take on Curaçao in Houston in Group E, and the Dutch, who have lost three finals, face Japan in Dallas in Group F. And Sweden head coach Graham Potter won't speculate on what's possible at the World at their opener with Tunisia. That's at 3 a.m. tomorrow morning. The Swedes were bottom of their group in qualifying and winless, but their UEFA Nations League ranking offered a vital second chance through the playoffs, where Potter managed victories over Ukraine and Poland. Well, that is all your news and sport at 5 on Q Radio. I'm Jane Veitch. More national news in an hour.
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11: We have a dry night ahead of us with temperatures of 8 degrees. A dry sunny Monday ahead of us, which we all want and love, with temperatures of 20 degrees tomorrow.

sunshine, and I can see it through the window here in the studio of Q Radio, but lots of messages are coming in. Lots of people are enjoying the sunshine. Let me know what you're up to. Also, 07702-687-001, and I'll just keep the music coming. This next one, it's Usher. Oh.

0: 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Cronje McCoy.
1: And that was Calvin Harris and Jazzy. I think them two definitely know how to throw out a good summer tune for us. And they've done it again. Yes, sort of puts you in the mood for wanting to go on holidays. But the sun is shining for, well, probably for a few days here in Northern Ireland. June in Newry has been in touch. She says, hi, Grania, enjoying the show. Could you give a big shout out to my cousin Philip Byrne from Newry, who's celebrating his 50th birthday today, and wishing him many, many returns. Yes, I can indeed, and I have done that for you. She also says, can you please play anything from the band 1975? I am going to get that on very soon for you. But I have a song completely locked in right now, and Tina has suggested this song. And again, I think, if you're enjoying the sunshine, maybe you're chilling in the garden, maybe you're tidying in the house, this is definitely a song that will get you dancing around wherever you are listening to Q Radio.

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Messages still flying in. I've got a message here from Kira. She says she's sitting in the garden listening to the show, and could I wish Valerie from Warren Point, who's going to be a big 60 tomorrow, a big happy birthday. And that comes in from all the Coffee Crack group. That's a cracking name for a group chat. We were at the Farmer's Bash. Could you please play Mark McCabe, Maniac 2000? He was absolutely brilliant. I saw him last year at the 30 plus, and I have to say, I'm going to agree with you on this one. That man definitely knows how to DJ. Girls, turn this one up loud. Dance around the garden. Maybe you're a little bit fragile. And say a big happy birthday to Valerie from me.

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0: Over on the Sky News Centre at 6, a cabinet minister says UK troops intercepting a sanctioned Russian tanker for the first time is a significant blow to Moscow. The vessel Smirtos is being monitored off southern England. The Culture Secretary Lisa Nandy says it's a big deal.
1: One of the instructions that the Prime Minister gave quite early on was that he wanted us to be on the front foot, taking that sort of decisive action in order to keep the country safe and to deal with the threat posed by Russia. And this morning, we've been able to successfully do that.
0: Donald Trump says an Israeli attack on Beirut today should not have happened. The US president's telling all sides not to blow it, with a peace deal between Washington and Tehran seemingly close. A teenager has become the 23rd person to be charged in connection with violence which broke out in Southampton following the murder of Henry Novak. Callum Kuhl, who's 18 and from the city, is due in court tomorrow. Voters in Switzerland have rejected the idea of a population cap. It was the first country in the world to propose limiting numbers. A figure of 10 million was suggested. 55% decided against it in the referendum. Beat Jan of the governing federal council says he accepts things need to change.
2: It is a fact that we have challenges, but we have to face them with concrete measures and not with a promise that this initiative makes that would never have any consequences in the sense that people hope.
0: In sport, Germany are just kicking off against World Cup debutants Curaçao in the opening Group E fixture. Arsenal forward Kai Havertz and Florian Wirtz of Liverpool are among the starting 11 for the four-time winners in Houston. Emma Raducanu's been defeated in her attempt to win a first tennis title since her US Open victory in 2021. The British number one lost in straight sets to Donna Vekic in the final at Queen's in London. And Lewis Hamilton's won the Barcelona Catalunya F1 Grand Prix, his first race victory for Ferrari. George Russell, who started on pole position, was second.

you doing this evening? I'm Olga with you, playing all the hits. And after 8 o'clock tonight, I'm going to be joined by lead singer Danny McNamara from Embrace as we talk about their 30-year milestone and also the new album Avalanche as well. Got some great new music in the bag by County Armagh Band, the Davids as well. It's going to be a good one. Before then, music on the way from the artist who has been the mysterious force behind some of the biggest hits of this digital era. Alok and Khalid after Jade on Q Radio. Oh,

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quite a nostalgic time for Codeline right now. That's where I'll be. And you can catch those guys who are going to be playing the Ulster Hall on the 17th of June this week, bringing their farewell tour to Belfast, eh? Music on the way, Becky Hill and Sonny Federa. Here's T-Swift, I Knew It, I Knew It on Q Radio.

0: those weekends where I seem to get the chance to just actually stop and watch some telly, a little bit of Netflix. This week I've been binge watching Steve Coogan show, which is brilliant, called Legends. You gotta check it out. But I still haven't got round to watching that Kylie documentary. There seems to be a lot of stuff in there about Michael Hutchins from NXS. I'll have to check it out. I've got her latest song on the way within 5 on Q Radio.
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I love that song. It's always got some good advice, isn't it? Just let go of things. Don't allow it to take that headspace in your life. One Republic, I Ain't Worried. And speaking of having some good headspace, no better way to do it than to enjoy some live music. And here at Q Radio, we want to gift you with some tickets. I'm going to tell you all about Everywhere at Once next on Q Radio.

running. I like the way that you pound my chest. 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

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I'm Olga Kay. 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What do I have to do? 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

0: Miles Smith and My Mess. You know, he went from recording music in his bedroom. Actually, I've been reading recently about him that he'd been in therapy for quite a while and he used his therapy notes to write his music. And it's really inspiring so many people. Absolutely love that track, My Mess. On the way, music from Teddy Swims. And we'll do some Lizzo next on Q Radio.
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new music and supporting great local artists. We do it between 8 and 10 o'clock, your Sunday service. I'm Olga Kay, playing all the tunes that you love. And tonight, going to be joined by the incredible Danny McNamara, lead singer of Embrace. We talk about their 30-year milestone, also the release of the new album, Avalanche, as well. And a great new track from one of my favourite bands from here. They're from County Armagh. I've been raving about these guys for ages. Big things are going to happen. I've got the new one from the Davids after 8 on Q Radio.

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Q Radio is your Sunday service. And that's me, here playing all the tunes, and tonight is a great show. I'm going to be joined by Danny McNamara, lead singer of Embrace, talking 30 years in the music industry, the release of the stunning new album, Avalanche. But before then, you know, it's always so humbling to get to meet some incredible talents, and over the years I've met many, but there are some artists, they just stand out, they're just genuinely lovely people. Emma Horan, not just lovely, but a really gifted female singer-songwriter. At the age of 15 years old, she started creating online videos and garnered her over 500,000 active viewers around the world. She dropped this track on Friday. Couldn't wait to play it for you. It's Emma Horan and Zach Samuels. It's called For Life. New music on Q Radio.

Morning on business. Each and every Sunday between 8 and 10, I'm Augie K, getting to play some of the best new music. I've got an exciting new band from County Armagh. I've spoken to these guys before in the show. I'm a big fan. They're called The Davids. They've just dropped a new track. You're going to hear it soon. And as well, speaking to Danny McNamara, lead singer of the legendary Embrace, on the way next on Q Radio.

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0: Radio, and this is a great one for me because this is one of the first bands I played on radio when I was 16 years old. And sounding absolutely banging, a new album about to drop. I am speaking to Danny McNamara from Embrace. Hi, Danny.
1: Hello there. How are you?
0: I'm okay. I'm going to start fangirl, and we're going to go all the way back to the olden days of the 90s.
1: Oh, nice.
0: So the first album came out in 1998. You're about to drop this new album. It's called Avalanche. How's it been? This is your ninth album.
1: We've been together for 30 years now, so it's pretty amazing, really. Obviously, like, we were really big in the beginning, and then we got dropped by our record label just before we did a sold-out gig at the Royal Albert Hall. Came back with Out of Nothing, which was our biggest album, and went on to sell more than all the other albums put together, which not a lot of people know. And then, yeah, it sort of, we went away again after having a couple of number one albums, and then we came back again, and now it feels like there's a bit of a renaissance now. We're doing venues bigger than we've done in a really long time, and they're selling out, and everybody seems to love the new stuff.
0: Yeah. Is so fresh, but it also has that gorgeous Embrace song. I know you dropped, you've given us a couple of, you're kind of teasing us with breadcrumbs, a couple of the tracks. The first one you dropped was Road to Nowhere. And funny, it reminded me a lot of the 2004 album Out of Nothing. That was actually my favourite album. I love A Glorious Day. I love that track. It's timeless. The couple of tracks that you've dropped, they have that same vibe. Was that deliberate, or is it just a place that maybe when you and your brother got back into studio, it just came?
1: Our manager also said a similar thing. He said, this is the best album that you've done since Out of Nothing. And that's massive praise coming from him, because he never says out like that. He's always very, very sparing with his compliments, let's just say that. And he's been our manager for 30 years, so I'm used to it. But so when he says something like that, it's like it means a lot. And because what we do is quite instinctive, maybe that's not a bad thing, you know. We're still going to be in Brit.
0: I think it's a good thing, because I think it sets you apart. And you were a band that really did stand out and always had your own unique sound, and it's great that you still have that 30 years on. How do you keep a band together for that amount of time?
1: Well, yeah, I mean, that's the thing, is the five of us have been in the band since the very beginning, and, you know, we've never split up. No one's left, no one's died, fortunately. And that's really rare. There's very, very few bands at our level that have done that. And I don't know, I think the fact that me and our Richard are brothers, and obviously very close, and that sort of sense of closeness sort of filters out to everybody else in the band. You know, in a lot of bands, you might have like factions. You might have the keyboard player and the manager all think one thing, and the drummer and the bass player think another thing, and blah, blah, blah. But in our band, it's sort of, me and Richard will argue, and then basically what me and Rick agree on is usually what we end up doing as a band. And a really powerful chemistry in the band as well. Mm-hmm. Like, so that, you know, if there's only four of us there and it's not all five of us, you really miss the one who's not there.
0: Yeah.
1: And there's something that happens when the five of us are in a room that doesn't happen when anyone's missing. And I think over the 30 years, we've all come to really respect and trust that. And it's what everybody brings to the table as well.
0: What does the next part of the journey contain for Danny McNamara? Because you guys are about to go on tour, aren't you, across the UK?
1: Yeah, basically the rest of the year, I'm stacked. I'm so busy. So we've got the in-stores that we're doing for the album, and then we've got the album coming out. And then I'm going on a spoken word tour to talk about a new book that we've got coming out, first that we've ever done as a band, the five of us. We've been asked in the past, and it's never felt right, but now, sort of, you know, to celebrate being together for 30 years, I feel like I'm sort of split between two poles, in the sense that On the one hand, I'm massively proud of the history of the band and all the songs that we've done, and honouring that legacy and doing gigs and celebrating that, and is fantastic. And it feels like there's a sort of real resurgence, a real renaissance around the band. You know, the venues that we're playing are bigger now than they have been for a really long time. But then at the same time, I'm also really excited about the new stuff that we're doing. I've never felt more creative. I've never felt more alive. I've never felt sort of nearer to the fire of it.
0: That's incredible.
1: It's all sort of wrapped up in one thing, really, in the sense that, like, life is really short. And when you're 20, you might not think that, but when you're 55, you really do. And and so it's just brought a real sense of urgency to everything that I'm doing. And I won't do anything unless I feel really passionately about it. We are doing a gig out there in July in Dublin. So make sure you come down in Swords Castle in Dublin.
0: What a venue.
1: That work, man.
0: Nice. That's so good. Well, look, thank you so much. The new album, it's due out on the 12th of June. That's the big special day for Avalanche. An exciting year ahead. By the way, do you have a name for the book?
1: It's just called Good Good People.
0: The first track I ever played on radio, All You Good Good People. Well, thank you so much for the chat today. The new album is out on the 12th of June. Have a good one. Thanks so much, Danny. Take care.
1: All right, you too.

It's Madonna, I Feel So Free. I have a friend, a really close friend, he lives in New York City, and he lived around the corner from Madonna for a while. And he said she's such a lovely person, always out cycling with her daughter. He's a cyclist as well, and always stop and say hi. I love that. I love that. You wouldn't think it, would you? You think probably Madonna's quite aloof, but actually, apparently she's not. On the way, music from Holly Humberstone, and nothing aloof about the artists that we play here on Sunday night, supporting some of the best talent from this island. And I'm telling you, the band I'm about to play you, they are gonna be massive. I just know it. County Armagh, the Davids, have just dropped their new single. I'm gonna play it soon on Q Radio.

0: Jasons look like Will Ferrell, Annie, Fred West. He's a serial killer.
1: Only. Any more of that, I'm going to post your number on Instagram.
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Q Radio, we play all the best new music, and there are just moments as a presenter that I get sent a piece of music and just go, okay, you guys are blowing this out of the park. That was last August. I got sent a track by this band. They're called The Davids. They're from here in Ireland, and just wow, one of those kind of moments where there's just something very special, and I'm delighted to share with you the new track from them. It dropped on Friday, and it shows this raw honesty, their lyricism. It's been sharpened, introspective, slick guitars. Just a major step forward, I think, for this band, not just sonically, but in spirit as well. It's a great new track from these guys, and I just know big things are ahead for them. I've said this every time I play this band, I just go, whoa, every track they release, and this one hitting the spot. New music from The Davids. This is Knees on Q Radio.

absolutely love it. New music from the Davids. It's called Knees. And by the way, if you give them a follow on all the social links on Spotify, actually, there's another great track they've released alongside Knees. It's called Costume Corner. And those guys have told me they're in the studio busy as we speak. Really looking forward to what's ahead for the Davids. On the way, music from Irish artist Aoife. This is Tame Impala and Genie. It's Dracula. Sundays, Q Radio.

all the best new music. And last week I showcased this artist, Dublin singer-songwriter Aoife, who decided to explore the Madonna whore complex, which is a Freudian concept in which men dichotomize women, not seeing coexistence of our multitudes. And the artist was exploring Jungian archetypes, and this track was birthed from that experience. It's just large, beautiful vocals. It's both ethereal and villainous. This is Aoife, handled with a crowbar on Q Radio.

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And when I see FDC DJs, aka Carlos O'Connell and Tim Cole from Fontaines DC, you just know it's going to be good. But then you see Wet Leg beside FDC DJs and you know it's not going to be good. It's going to be explosive. Check this out. New music. It's a deluxe version of their album Moisturizer. Wet Leg have just dropped, and this is a sweet new remix by Carlos O'Connell and Tom McCall of Fontaines DC, aka FDC DJs. And you can catch Wet Leg. They're going to be playing Trinity College in Dublin on the 1st of July. It's going to be such a great gig. New music, Wet Leg, Catch These Fists, the FDC DJ remix on Q Radio.

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1: The brilliant Kingfisher. And I first actually heard Kushla Rice talking about Kingfisher. She was at the gig this week, also doing an interview with him, the first artist to showcase Kingfisher here on Q Radio. We just love spotlighting new artists. And this guy, I brought him to your attention last year. His name is Lewis Nikes. And it's been a busy one for him. There doesn't really seem to be any end to this guy's talents. He's a singer-songwriter, a filmmaker. He's done so much work in his local community with homeless. Born to a Californian dad and a Welsh mum. And this track, he was playing it in Monaco at the Red Bull Racing Awards. It's a brilliant song, one to turn up loud. New music, Lewis Nikes, Believer on Q Radio. Cool.

0: best music, and it's always great on Friday when the artist that I love, After Ray, drops a new track. Pop singer Griff is back, and this song dropped on Friday. It's used in an Amazon movie at the minute. Going to tell you a little bit more about that and share her stunning vocal prowess on the way soon on Q Radio.
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0: There are some artists and they're just so wholesome and honest and integral. And after Ray, Griff is that artist for me. Her lyrically, her songwriting, you might remember the track Vertigo. But this is her new song. It dropped on Friday and it's been used in the Amazon Prime video called Your Fault. The song is called In the Name of Healing. This is new music from Griff on Q Radio.
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Q Radio. Gotta say big thank you to all the artists from here and beyond who share their music with me. It's always such a humbling place to be to share some great tracks. We've had brilliant music tonight from Emma Horan, also The Davids, Aoife as well, and the new one from Griff, just absolutely insane. Love it. But had to wrap up with this. It dropped on Friday. One of the nicest people, so humble, so genuine. It's Tiernan Heffernan, Easy on Q Radio.

wholesome, wrapping up with Tiernan Heffernan, his new track, Easy. And that's it from me. I'll be back again next Sunday. Remember, follow some of the great artists I've shared from here. Aoife, Emma Horan, The Davids. What a brilliant new song from those guys. I will speak to you next Sunday, leaving you with the Jonas Brothers. Good night, God.

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minutes until Luke Holmes comes to County Meath, Ireland for his My Kind of Saturday Night tour. Just 1 month to go. Okay, that was his collaboration with Post Malone called Guy for That. And before that, we had Dua Lipa and Houdini kicking off this first hour of the show. It is Q Radio, of course, thanks to the lovely Olga. You can catch her again next Sunday from 6 o'clock. Okay, it is Georgia Taggart with you now for Sunday night for the final time this week, bringing you all your big hits and throwbacks right up until midnight, and I've got so many good ones on the way. But first, let's do this one. It is the band Camino with Do What You Gotta Do on Q Radio.

gorgeous track from James Smith. That is Golden Age on Q Radio. Okay, happy Sunday. It is officially the 14th of June, and I hope you've had a lovely weekend, a lovely Sunday day, afternoon, whatever you got up to. Maybe you had a nice chilled weekend, possibly went out, hit the clubs, maybe you went for dinner, a lovely walk, or maybe you were working. Whatever you got up to, I hope you had a good one at that. Okay, Casey Musgraves is on the way, also a collaboration from Martin Garrix and Ed Sheeran, so don't go anywhere.

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That was Ariana Grande and We Can't Be Friends on Q Radio. And we can't be friends if you don't like that track and you don't like Ariana Grande, because I am quite literally obsessed with her. She is so talented. And if you didn't know, she has dropped a brand new single called Hate That I Made You Love Me. It is the lead single from her 8th upcoming studio album. And I'm so excited for this album, because Ariana Grande never misses, and I just know it's going to be amazing. Okay.

Chapel Roan and Hot to Go on Q Radio for your Sunday night. Okay, that one is taking us up to just after 10:30. The night is flying in, and it is Georgia here with you, keeping you company right up until midnight. And I've got so many good tracks on the way. Dijo is coming up with a track that just feels like nostalgia in a song, followed by very viral Bella Kay. Okay, first let's do this. Jason Derulo and

0: If nostalgia was a song, it would be that one right there. Deja and End of Beginning. I love that track. Every time I listen to it, it just gives me that feeling of nostalgia, like being in a time of your life where you just didn't want it to end. Okay, on the way next, we have Bella Kay and her viral track. I love it, I love it, I love it. Don't go anywhere.
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That was Olivia Rodrigo and The Cure on Q Radio for your Sunday night. And that one is taking us up to 11:15. It is Georgia here with you, and I'm keeping you company right up until midnight. I've got your national news headlines on the way at 11. But make sure to stick around after 11. We have some female boss energy from Meghan Trainor bringing us into the next hour of the show. But first, let's do this track, one of my favourites from him. It is The Weeknd and Can't Feel My Face on Q Radio. Turn it up.

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1: If you see me on the street, looking for my friends, trying to find my feet with a bottle in my hand, don't judge me, just come back and love me. If I'm underneath the lights in the early hours, stranger by my side, it's 'cause I don't have the power to process the feelings in my chest.

Moody and Still Dancing, and right before that we had Meghan Trainor and Getting Girl, bringing us into this next hour. It is coming up now to 10 past 11 on your Sunday night, and you are with Georgia right through to 12 o'clock this evening. We're just over halfway through the show already, and a big hello if you have just tuned in. I've got all your big hits and throwbacks to play for you right up until midnight, so make sure you stick with me. Okay, on the way, we have the script to play for you, who will be performing in the SSC Arena in Belfast on Monday, 2nd of November. Tickets are on sale right now, so head over to ticketmaster.ie to get your hands on them. We also have Pink Pantheress and Taylor Swift. But first, let's do this one. Here's Perry. Come on.

0: That was Pink Panthers and Illegal, and right before that we had The Script and Man in the Arena, and they will be in the SSE Arena on Monday 2nd of November in Belfast. If you haven't got your hands on tickets and you would like to, head over to ticketmaster.ie. They are on sale right now. Okay, from one queen to another, Taylor Swift is next.
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3: 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On completion,

David Guetta and Kim Petras. That is When We Were Young. And I don't think there would have been anyone else that could have done a remix to that track any better than David Guetta, because he is one of the world's best DJs. Okay, on the way, we have a collaboration from Kygo and Khalid, also a track from Olivia Dean. But first, let's slow it down a little, saying it is Sunday night. This one is from Mumford & Sons. Here's Rushmere. Don't you

Go Khaled and Griffin and Save My Love, bringing us up to 11:30 on your Sunday night. It is Georgia here with you, and I'm keeping you company right up until midnight. A big thank you for spending your Sunday night with me and letting me soundtrack it. Stick with me though, more big hits on the way. Michael Marchegi to play for you, also Sam Fender. But first, she is a Brit Award winner, a Grammy Award winner. Her soul, her vibe, her energy is just angelic. Here she is, Olivia Dean, and Nice to Each Other. Thank you.

0: Michael Marchegi, that is Tear It All Apart on Q Radio. Okay, it is almost 20 to midnight, which means we have just over 20 minutes left with me. And a big thank you for spending your night with me. I have thoroughly enjoyed it, and if you have as well, make sure you come and join me, Georgia Taggart, every Sunday to Thursday here on Q Radio from 10 to midnight. Okay, on the way next, we have Sam Fender to play for you, also Tech That, followed by Mal Smith and Niall Horan. Don't go anywhere.
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a gorgeous track from Tech That. That is You're a Superstar, wrapping up tonight's show. Okay, it is Q Radio, you're with Georgia, and that is all I've got time for tonight. I'll be back tomorrow night with a new hour of Tens at 10, so make sure to come and join me then, and don't forget to tune in with Connor, Andrew and Amy tomorrow morning from 6 with All The Crack. Until then though, we have got Q right through the night, and I'm going to leave you with one last track before I go. This track I have been totally obsessed with. I've been obsessed with this artist. She is kind of new on the music scene. Her vocals are so distinctive, so incredible, and I just know this is her just getting started. She is going to go so far in the music industry. Here she is, Sienna Spiro, and Die on This Hill. Take care.

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